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1: 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I'll be clear from last. 1699.
0: Received, patient transported, clear from last. 842 TMH.

onto any patrol post. 801, Conexconic, CSC northbound. Your mile marker 8220, 3 Council Station.

acknowledging 1K15 Main and Martindale, 1K13 TSB County 10, 1K11 SP Livingston standby only, full circle, Beta 1, Town of Pecan, TSB northbound near mile marker 82.3, just north of Post Hill Road, only closer than 1K13 TSB County 10, calling this location. Going on to 1K13. K13, need patrol for a car gear accident, vehicle off the road, reported to be Toyota Camry, no reported injuries, however, the animal is still in the roadway, it's going to be just north of Post Hill Road in the area of 82.3. 1K13, we'll show you a sign of responding, 20, 53.

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1: I'll be out CST northbound, lost mile marker 82.3, via Carver's here.
0: Receive 1K13, I copy.

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1: You could just notify DOT, there's only one to pick up, it's going to be right at mile marker.

911 to Chatham Fire. Respond for a arcing coming from the top of the pole. Occasional flames. It's going to be 20 feet from the caller's garage. The 85 Center Street between Route 66 Brookside Ave. Span 35 Route 7 Sun.

Columbia 912 Chatham Fire. Respond for a arcing coming from the top of the pole. Occasional flames. It's going to be 20 feet from the caller's garage. The 85 Center Street between Route 66 Brookside Ave. Span 35 Route 7. Sign. Columbia 912 Chatham Fire. Respond for reported arcing at the top of a pole with flames. Going to be 20 feet from the caller's garage. Advising this is the address shared with Sunoco Lot. 85 Center Street between Route 66 Brookside Avenue. Command 35 Route 7 assigned 21-22-1161. Columbia 912 Chatham Fire. Respond for reported arcing at the top of a pole with flames. Going to be 20 feet from the caller's garage. They're advising this is the address shared with Sunoco Lot. 85 Center Street between Route 66 Brookside Avenue. Command 35 Ground 7 assigned 21-22-1161.

0: me a 911-2 chat on fire. Respond for a arcing at the top of a pole, occasional flames, reportedly 20 feet from the caller's garage. Speed number 85 Center Street, Chatham, between Route 66, Brookside Avenue. Command 3, Fire Ground 7 to sign, 2126-1161.
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State Forestry Patrol for roadway hazard reported. Tree across the roadway, blocking both lanes. In the area of number 11260, State Route 22, Town of Oswich, across Easter Woods and Upper Hollow Road. On K42, we'll show you a sign of responding 174.

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0: 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He set the alarm off by accident. I'll be clear.

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0: 515, patrol to number 165, Patroon Street in the town of Clover. Your caution, Sir Calico Lane and Tim Horn Lane. Female caller on the line saying there's somebody in her residence who is taping her hiding in the bedroom closet. Reportedly a white male in his 30s with reddish blonde hair, unknown weapons. For the caller, the subject has been there for 30 hours, and she states that the mother let the subject in the residence. 515, I'll show you a sign responding, 833. 1K80 to assist, 833.
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0: received a call from that female's mother at the location. She states there is no one hiding in the bedroom, that her daughter is having a mental health crisis at this time, and she has reached out to mental health for her.
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Your next is going to be the Crystal Bank, 193 Hudson Avenue, Village of Chatham. 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

0: 66 Christian Game Road, call the report. There was a BMW that had pulled into that location. Saw an individual male get out from under a old green pickup truck in the driveway. It appeared that he had taken something from under the pickup truck.
1: Be out at 2 Doodletown Road for a civil attempt.

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0: Is the caller located? Where is the caller located at?
1: Caller was in a vehicle. She was removing signs regarding a lost cat when she noticed it. All we have is a phone number for her. It's your landline. I got more information on it.
0: Press it. 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
0: 1K0 Patrol 2 Barnwell Nursing Home, 3230 Church Street in the village of Alicia. 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
0: I'll be out at Barnwell assisting 1K80 this, which they just ordered me subject.

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1: Sheriff, 17.
0: Yeah, Kinderhook Toyota for a follow-up.
1: 16.

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0: 12, got a VAT complaint, 2574, Route 66 again. Dark blue BMW, erratic, unsafe speed, heading northbound.
1: 12.

0: Yes, I'll try on 2373. You're very low volume.
1: 2337. Returning from zone 5, coming back out of

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14 respond to 234 Route 9J, cross the Bay Road and Prairie Road. We'll be checking the welfare of a Karen Narasi, 63-year-old female. Daughter reports she's suffering from dementia, should not be driving. I'd like to be contacted prior to your arrival.

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0: 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I'll be clear.
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0: 1613-12165 Petune Street in the town of Claverick, cross streets would be Calico Lane and Tin Horn Lane. For a report of multiple people in the house, caller is in the basement. The caller believes they are poisoning her. Be advised, there was a call earlier this morning stating a similar event. At the same time, her mother called in reporting that her daughter was having a mental health episode. To C13, you're assigned in route 1807. And route 2 assist 1807.
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1: 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It's going to be 10 South Front Street.

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0: 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Other New York State Police unit, go again.
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0: 21 patrolled to the area of 353 Haddock Hill Road in the town of Chatham. Cross streets would be Ford Road and Cotter Road. For a report of a tree down between this address and Ford Road.
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0: on to 11 Majestic Drive, Stockport, Cross Street, Regal Road, and Crown Court. Speak to William Jones at that location with regards to a disagreement with his 17-year-old daughter.
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response on alarm activation, a fire alarm smoke indicating atrium smoke zone 19, Hudson City Center 1, Hudson City Center in the city of Hudson. Command 3 and fire ground 7 assigned.

0: Hudson Fire respond for an alarm activation. A fire alarm smoke indicating atrium smoke zone 19, Hudson City Center, 1 Hudson City Center in the city of Hudson. And 3 and fire ground 7 assigned. Hudson Fire, respond for a alarm activation. The Hudson City Center, 1 Hudson City Center. A fire alarm smoke indicating atrium smoke zone 19. Command 3, fire ground 7, assigned 1845, 1186. Coming now into Hudson Fire, respond for a alarm activation. The Hudson City Center, 1 Hudson City Center. A fire alarm smoke indicating atrium smoke zone 19. Command 3, fire ground 7, assigned 1845, 1186.
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Respond for a hold-up alarm from the pendant, the Stewart's 811 Route 66, town of Clawbrook, at the intersection with Route 9H. 2C22, assigned to Route 1927. 2C17 or Route 2 assist.

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